35 Williams City, ALS 6-1404 Irving Street, NNF South 13. 24-year-old female, lower rate of abdominal pain, breathing into the chest, difficulty breathing. Repeating Williams City, 1404 Irving Street. 24-year-old female, lower rate of abdominal pain, breathing into the chest, and difficulty breathing. 2008.

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395-705 at headquarters, your time. Where is the original? 5 at 2012. Yeah, that would be. Do you drive to as well?

5 Williams City, BLS Trauma, 119 Orleans Ave, off of North Ferry, apartment C, Charlie. For a 60-year-old male, fell off an e-bike, knee laceration, small facial injuries, now completing a back pain. Repeating Orleans City, 119 Orleans Ave, apartment C, BLS Trauma, 25th

5 Pines, 22451 State Street, Aspen Wings, room 14, door C, 86-year-old female, complaining of left chest pain, radiating to the back, being only in the city, responding to Pines only, and Aspen unit, 14, door C,

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1: Parasol Chief 2.
0: Verify some troopers that are out there. Are you respond back here?
1: Appreciate the troopers to respond back.
0: That's affirmative.

Hey, everybody, I'm Hermitsville Chief Duke. Can you also get a hold of animal control for this area? I got three goats that look like they're underfed and everything. Yeah, dog control won't take care of that. I'm not even sure if the SPCA will take care of those. Great, Dave. See if you can find somebody that will take them.

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All patients. Ambulance 1, the emergency response, Bradford City, 71 South Avenue, Ingo Street and Pike Street, 2045.

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5, Olean City, ALS difficulty breathing, Eden Heights, 161 South 25th Street, memory care unit. 77-year-old female, difficulty breathing, low O2. Repeating Olean City, Eden Heights, memory care. 77-year-old female, difficulty breathing, low O2, 2049.

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0: 35, Orion City, Neolithic, Eaton Heights, 161 South 25th Street, Memory Care Hallway for a 74-year-old female named Combative, PDRL, repeating Orion City, Eaton Heights, Memory Care for a 74-year-old female Combative, PDRL, 21 South.
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1: three if I was.

0: 395 Allegheny, Neyland Fall, 112 North 2nd Street, between Pine and Maple. 66-year-old female, fallen, complaining of a wrist injury. Repeating Allegheny, 112 North 2nd, 66-year-old female, wrist injury from a fall, 2128.
1: Covering her eyes with her hands, and questions or response. 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

Very five, Home Anchor, Dealer's Trauma, 8364 West Bucktooth Run Road. 14-year-old female with a head laceration, bleeding, semi-controlled, non-controlled. Repeating, Home Anchor, 8364 West Bucktooth Run. 14-year-old female with a head laceration, bleeding, is not controlled, semi-controlled.

0: I'm transporting with GH.
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1: Appreciate 2135.
2: Kane Borough. 15, Kane Street. West Street to Dawson Street. And System 85 would look.

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The caller is a Nathan Oaken. This is Brother Woman.

County, Station 15, area, West Warren Road, clear down. Station 15, Rapper Town, West Warren Road, and West Song, clear down. 13.

0: responding for the future.
1: Approximately 500 yards west on Burger Road. Burger Road. It's fairly large. Pretty much the traffic. Going up.

send you 52 20 north of 2. Send me about 500 yards west on Warren Road. Tree down, west on Warren north of 2. Responding, copy to the shore. And you're 15-1 responding, 220, no dust, 2.

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Here, Mary Henry John, 6059.

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Oh. Step.

35-1 of the 11th of Public Breathing, 24th College Street, for an 18-year-old male with a panic attack, short of breath. Repeating 1 of 24th College Street, 18-year-old male, panic attack, short of breath. 22-29.

0: 118. What's the address on that call again?
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1: Received Allegheny 8 at 2236. I have another call for you. Field of Dreams, 7354 is out with a 70-year-old female at the Field of Dreams Memory Care, out of control, mental health.
0: East Coast 25 to Field of Dreams.
1: Receive 23.
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1: I do this priority at this point.
0: Two clear,
1: 2237.
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3526. You're on 108 South 2nd Street. Received multiple calls about a in front of the residence. South 2nd.

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95 Lynn, hazard request 11639 East Lynn Road. For a tree down across the roadway with no wires. Repeating Lynn, 11639 East Lynn Road. For a tree down across the roadway, no wires. 2335.

0: Standby, Lynn has a request, 11639 East Lynn Road for a tree down across the roadway, no wires. Big Lynn, 11639 East Lynn Road for a tree down the roadway, second tones, 2340.
1: My name, please. There was two vehicles. Long. 10-4.

35, Dayton, South Dayton, and one EMS. ALS chest pain, 12752 Cottage Road, between Nashville and County Markham Road. 42-year-old female with chest pain, vomiting, no cardiac history. Repeating, Dayton, Wanda, South Dayton, 12752 Cottage Road, 42-year-old female, chest pain, vomiting, no cardiac history, 23.

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I need you. I'll be around. Pretty sure you got Guadi 18, though. 10-4, copy that. She is on the East State Street. She was leaning over. I stopped on her. She said she was just. Where is she? 7-0-8.

I called DOT up.

CLS-6, Lincoln Park, 100 East 8th Street. Under the Long Pavilion, you got a 32-year-old female, Joe Ellis. Peoria City, Lincoln Park, under the Long Pavilion for 32-year-old female, Joe Ellis. 4 Echo.

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3852, Fortville, only in 10 EMS request is 6 Wiley Road in Fortville. It's a dead end off Sunridge, or Sunset Ridge. A 35-year-old female, chest pain, slight difficulty breathing, no cardiac history. Repeat, Fortville, only in 10 EMS request. 6 Wiley Road for a 35-year-old female, chest pain, slight difficulty breathing, no cardiac history. 3 and 5 cleared, 0021.

1982.

0: Hi, this is Leon calling. Leon Selman was clear of the scene, but the county DPW should probably come out in the morning and they can widen the road out a little bit more, but the road is open. Received to 0026.
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911 call from police issues in front of 10 South 2nd Street. Apparently, four individuals are highly intoxicated and they spit on them. They have left eastbound on West Street, two males and two females.

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Was clear of the 15 times the close from Garwood to 20.

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Apparently the father is flipping out third-party songs.

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Hail, difficulty breathing. 6319 Plato Road. 59-year-old male. Difficulty breathing with high blood pressure. Repeating 3952 Elk Hall, Great Valley EMS, West Valley. ALS, difficulty breathing. 6319 Plato Road. Crossroads Irish Hill and Jackman Hill Road. 395 clear, 444.

St. West Phillies. ALS difficulty breathing. 6319 Plato Road. 59-year-old male, difficulty breathing with high blood pressure. Repeating 395 to Eligible Green Valley, EMS, West Valley, ALS difficulty breathing, 6319 Plato Road, Crossroads, Irish Hill, and Jackman Hill Road, 305 clear, 450.

0: Captain, acknowledge the call. You can show me around for the hall. We grab the rig, need an EMT on scene. Oh, and cancel that. We're going right to the scene to assist Mercy. 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
1: Thank you.

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Street. Seizure. King County Ambulance 1 on Bradford City. Cole Avenue, Cross Street, North Center Street, 0511.

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my entry. 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

I both those numbers. 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

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Repeating 395 to Little Valley, Seneca EMS, feeling abdominal pain. 415 Court Street, apartment 102. 395 clear, 615.

feel some abdominal pain. 415 Court Street, apartment 102. 33-year-old female, abdominal pain with a fever. Repeating 395 to Little Valley, feel some abdominal pain. 415 Court Street, apartment 102. 395, clear second, toenail 621.

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Six seven nine zero. 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
1: 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Be off.
0: 6:40.
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King County, I'd be lost, not emergency. Cainboro, 130 Bannard Street, rushing to Dawson Street, vomiting.

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0: Flying down.
1: Report a pole and wires down across the driveway at 39 Deer Creek Road. Repeat, Portville. Report of a tree and wires down in the driveway, 39 Deer Creek Road, just screen if I'm clear, 738.

Fourville. Visitor's conditions, 39 Deer Creek Road. They're pulling wires down in a driveway. Repeating, 395 to Fourville. Visitor's conditions, 39 Deer Creek Road. Crossroads, Fourville, Ohio Road. 395, clear, second town house, 743.

0: got off the phone with National Grid. They'll send a crew out with no ETA.
1: Denver, I'm going to have to let you know if that's truly National Grid or not. It switches over to RG&E right there.
0: I spoke to the homeowner right there. She said that it was National Grid.

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0: 1 will be on a service.
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0: Paul Forrest on scene. We have a tree down that has taken multiple lines down, including power lines down.
1: American City.
2: Where is he, Tatum? Portal Chief 3-5.
1: Portal Chief 5.
2: Notify National Grid there's going to be poles broken, and I believe we're going to need to contact our RG&E as well. We have multiple poles broken.
1: Of that, if you could just confirm
2: 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Yeah, it's going to affect both services. I don't know if Grid can handle the RG&E portion or not.
1: Alright,
2: J-Dogs,
1: we'll call.
3: We'll be responding to it.

by a national grid, there is at least two poles that are going to need to be replaced. I'm still waiting for the diesel guy. If he gets here, I'll be right over. Copy that.

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1: Pull those
0: you should probably notify Spectrum and Verizon as well. Their services are involved.
1: Thank you.

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1, Milos Armor, Rapid City, 1 Boylston Street, the Dollar General.

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Car in the parking lot of the North House 2.

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We have a clarity 24.

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Repeat, 25-21 Eagles for sale, Gillis and Priority. 80 North Water Street, between School Street and Jamestown Street. 85-year-old female, full body weakness, 3 of them clear, 53.

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They'll be coming out of the barracks.

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392 Allegheny ALS difficulty breathing call. 139 North 5th Street, use the front door. 78-year-old female, difficulty breathing. She's a cancer patient. Repeating 392 Allegheny ALS difficulty breathing. 139 North 5th Street. 395 clear at 905.

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1: 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We'll take that call on the difficulty breathing call.
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1: Thank you.

Money. Where is the deal, sir?

Wisconsin Powell Hill Communal Apartment 208 for a male that was found not breathing. A CPR test has been given. Refuge Dispatcher Still Mesa, Elsa Purpose Hall, Hillview Manor, Apartment 208. For a male that was found not breathing, CPR test has been given. Being given 35 clear, please.

King County, Hill, Campbell, Two Grease, Greeley Street, and Thompson Park, Medical Pendant Ball.

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1: 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Apartment 305. 86-year-old female company. 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

0: 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An officer out with a 62-year-old female. 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OCSC clear, 954.
1: Stanford.

0: 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Out at Land General for the Ava Spring Herald.
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1: 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Like her trespass.
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2415 Cemetery Hill Road, town of Franklinville, 83-year-old male, weak, unable to walk, with an altered mental status. Grand 5 repeating to Franklinville, Dream of MVP, ALS, sick call, 2415 Cemetery Hill Road, town of Franklinville, 83-year-old male, weak, unable to walk, with an altered mental status. Grand 5 clear, 1053.

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1: No.
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0: the United States of Choking Call, 124th Street, before your mail possibly choking. For a beef actually really choking, United States of Choking, 124th Street, 4-year-old male possibly choking, 25th clear apology.
1: I'm out.
0: Thank you, Billy. 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

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Kind of DMS. You can disregard the choking call. Repeat 35-2, Little Valley, kind of DMS. Disregard the choking call. 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

0: 8-7-395. Did you say to disregard that call?
1: Yeah, it's affirmative. They changed their mind to accept the object removed in the travel.
0: 10-4. We copy the standout.

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VLS Prairie 037 Jimerson Road between Washington Street and Buckleton Road. 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

That's pretty tall. 8037 Jimerson Road, 24-year-old male, possibly 90. For a page 35270 EMS, Neil said Clarity, 8037 Jimerson Road, between Washington Street and Buckswung. 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

15 on. 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I need paperwork filled out.

0: frequency are you trying to reach Seneca EMS, C89?
1: That is correct. Just curious if you guys have a second pop up there.
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identified two ALS chest pain call, 220 North 7th, 39-year-old male, chest pain, difficulty breathing, no cardiac history. 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

0: 330. Check the area. 83, possibly near work. Received a security guard at Social Security and said Mal went in there and said female, a male in the area of the hardware store. Information she gave and then she took.
1: I can check on that.

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They were on North Summit Street, believed to have gone to Washington, toward Washington. Male's going to be red shorts and a hat. I'll have pink hair pulling a pink case.

observe any verbal events. You can show those to Washington or to me. Same traffic.

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Speak to a male there referencing him stuff out of his garage.

Smoking Standard call 1228 South Avenue, apartment 2. 1-year-old female, possible obstruction in the esophagus, just crying and breathing at this time. Got by repeating email, 252-BL Smoking Standard call 1228 South Avenue, apartment number 2. 1-year-old female, possible obstruction in the esophagus, just crying and breathing at this time. Got by clear at 1347.

Density and Business 49 DLC must request at the Mayor of High Park, Spring Street. 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For your best clear at 1350.

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1: Street, South Park Park. The 19-year-old female daughter, she didn't play as her teeth are flush. But a little bit of first seat, parking lot escape park. 8 out 3.

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For V3 Adventure Radio PMS, male, small scanner, 6720 Regal Road. 76-year-old male that needs logistics to the residents. Cross streets are Cherry Creek Hill and Kelly Road. 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

Clarify, Lillian, City Ambulance 252, ALS Fall, 161 South 25th Street, Eaton Heights, for 80-year-old female out on the street, unconscious, is breathing. Clarify, repeating, City Ambulance 252, ALS Fall, 161 South 25th Street, Eaton Heights, for 80-year-old female that fell out on the street, is unconscious, is breathing at this time. Clarify, clear, 1427.

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0: 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We're back in the response area in Salamanca.
1: What's the fucking
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1: Right
2: off, Kevin. I've got an EMT en route to the scene. He's going to advise me if we need an angle.
1: Thank you, thank
3: you. Mercy, did you have Mercy Flight 9 on the ground? Stand by at all, I am needed.
2: Acknowledge, thank you.

0: ambulance commissioner, how may I help you? Animal fighting. 137 Waverly Street for a 33-year-old male. This is dog fight to the arm.
1: Hello.
0: Dog's active team at the same word meeting. Right if I have 2 feet on the ambulance personnel, help me with, buddy. 137 Waverly Street to the dead end of Tannery Street for a 33-year-old male with a dog bite to the arm. 3 and 5 clear, 1458.

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1: 3, 2, 14, 3, 2, 3.

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Pues, Sandy, una hora de 45 minutos.

EMS, ALS headache call, 27 Wilson Street, Lower Apartment. For a 38-year-old male, a terrible headache for the last few weeks, blood confusion, has a history of concussions. Grab 5 repeating, 27 EMS, ALS headache call, 27 Wilson Street, Lower Apartment. 38-year-old male, terrible headache for the last few weeks, blood confusion, has a history of concussions. Grab 5 clear, 1453.

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0: Done for.

Unable to walk, traffic clear of

0: Vaccine, what area to the Montel Road? The 67-year-old female, Harney, that definitely able to walk. For repeating, 252, O'Reilly. He left vaccine call. 10820 Montel Road.
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0: Jira Hotel Road. No poli, for a 67-year-old female, herniated disc, unable to walk. Can you drive by to 70 EMS, be on inspecting call, 10820 Hotel Road, no poli. Between Alvaro Creek Road and Glover Hill, so if I clear on 1530.
1: We do not have a second crew on anymore today. It's only us until 5 a.m., so you will have to roll this call to another agency as we are still transporting to OGH from our last call.

actually request for a little male email affecting call 10820 on Silver Road. 67-year-old female herniated disc, unable to walk. Current PD 35 to Reynolds. Feel affecting call 10820 on Silver Road in Poli between Upper Elm Creek and Glover Hills. If that's clear, proceed to Houston.

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0: 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Routine 3952 Target Ambulance Personnel. Major request for Little Valley. 10820 Left Hill Road. 305 clear at 1534.

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Bell, ALS testing calls, urgent care, 34 Marshall Street. 59-year-old male testing with a history. Repeat, 35-21 ambulance personnel, ALS testing calls, the urgent care. 34 Marshall Street, 59-year-old male testing with a history. 35 clear at 1541.

Drinking others on location.

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然后你也必须就是自己给他掏，而且这边办事情呢，这边不行。Yeah, she needed for the call in the whole life, I think that's the

ambulance personality on cardiac call. 93 Sherwood Drive for a 69-year-old female feeling faint and basis. European 35 to Allegheny Mount. Male on cardiac call. 93 Sherwood Drive in the dead end of William Street. 69-year-old female feeling faint and basis. Straight up, I'm clear at 15:49.

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people on the ambulance personnel for Salesforce Center, Vila, pregnancy call. 118-17 Main Street. 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

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They're probably part of a 76-year-old female, severe back pain going into her neck, just compensating. Between about 2 hours, we'll grab Ellie to get ALS back pain call. 7870 Dublin Road, between Dublin Terrace and Windsor Road. They're primary part of a 76-year-old female, severe back pain, difficulty breathing, 35 clear at 15.

0: 的每次的饭。Here's the request. Here's the job on 7th Avenue. Here's the request. How's the future going?
1: Do you know what they're called? 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

0: 352-1, ambulance personnel. 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
0: Cedillion 8, 16.

another call, 68 Temple Street. The street branch down on power lines, hanging low over the roadway, blocking one lane. The street about 24 Miller Department has a call, 68 Temple Street, between Willie Bridge and Maple Road. The street branch down power lines, hanging low, blocking one lane of traffic. I couldn't have said it.

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0: LG1 is flying. Orville Chief Wander's flying.
1: Received.
2: Captain Earth Tennessee.

running 7. We had 200 away to a 4C. Now you're looking for 2 kilometers of local. Talk on 3. The family transport to KCH. That was us too.

0: Orville Chief 1. Orville Chief 1.
1: Every large 311 that is falling on Verizon and Spectrum lines that has got them both to the ground. I'm going to need both of them on scene to see what they want to do about this. I don't want to cut this case of spring back and break full.
0: I'll get hold of them. 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

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I saw Iowa in general. 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

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Chief Officer, 1632. 2 Green Street, fire alarm, third floor.

find a buffalo in Washington State. The male there saved a leg. Just fell off a tree. That area. 10 minutes. He's declining EMS.

0: Stereotype audience sitting in on trauma, sitting on the opposite side of the riverbank with Franchot Park for an individual with a laceration bleeding out of control, swam across the river from Franchot to the other side. Sheriff, that's clear. 1641.
1: I'll muffle her. Crazy muffler. The
2: caller just needs the far side shot.
1: 9-4-3-2. Destiny guard 2-6.

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2: We have OPD in route to assist the one. Look at the map, if it's going to be directly across from where the collar was in Franchise, best area would be probably 234 Riverside Drive in the wooded area there.

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0: Orleans, Allen, City, Chastain, 648, Barham, Raleigh, 1-year-old female, Chastain, don't carry a history. Repeating, transited to Olean Town, Olean City, ALS, Chest Pain, 648, Byron Road, Tampa, clear, 1645.
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1: 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It's not a branch in the area. 710 or 11. I moved it off sidewalk there.
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0: 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It's going to be Rock City Road in Fullerton. One more accident. Stated the vehicle is outside. The patient is by the ditch talking with
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0: At the Bingo Hall, 768 Broad Street, briefing on the bathroom. 6-year-old female, chest pain and difficulty breathing with history. Repeating Seneca EMS, Seneca Nation Bingo, for a 6-year-old female, chest pain and difficulty breathing, 1721.
1: Well, that's fine. Barney 1721, Shack Dry, 52, conscious alert, Chimpano, and his leg with labor free. Says his leg is swollen from his foot, and ops 3.
2: Alan's on West State, wanted me to look at it again.
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2: 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Clear.

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Repeating 3F5 to a giant pulley of 10, ALS difficulty breathing, 3645, 242, 3F5 clear, 1725.

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Hey, 5 on the air with the weekly pager, Death 4, District 2, Testing District 2, Fire Department pagers, District 2 page, Deputy 2 pager, and Captain pagers. Chance, I'm clear, 1.

0: 5 Corvo Jeep 1. 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Okay, Verizon has the line clear. We're in cleanup process now. We'll be clear momentarily.
1: AGL 3.

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Repeating, Grandpa 2 Limestone, Neil Asphalt Standard, 5782

352 Limestone, male is fall standard call, high 782 Deer Street, female is falling outside, people up to fifth. Repeating, 352 Limestone, male is fall standard call, high 782 Deer Street, female is falling outside, people up to fifth, second tone, 35 clear, 1814.

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5 William, steady ALS. This will be breathing. 320 South 4th Street, 69 year old male. This will be breathing, spitting up bright red blood. 5 clear, 1822.

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1: 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AG 46.

0: facility. You're 25. Utility 5 responding. Utility 5 responding. 22 Middle Street. I'm reporting in. Okay.
1: Which I think.
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5 Randolph EMS, Hail difficulty breathing, 3003 Lebanon Road, Palm Springs, 15-year-old male, difficulty breathing, CHF injury. Repeating, 3-5 to Randolph EMS, ALS, difficulty breathing, 3003 Lebanon Road, transit clear, 1903.

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75 responding. 1810. 844 Anderson. 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
1: Responding. 1913 is going to be Anderson Street extension. 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The caller stated the patient was near passing out. The patient is going to be or help out free.
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Thank you. Copy the show. Responding, I've covered. My operation starts off

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